Ladies and gentlemen, as you know, we have something special down here at Birdland this evening. A recording for Blue Note Records.

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He died for us, and that's what makes it so amazing. His grace shed blood for the whole world and for everyone. 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

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Just dig it, be in the moment, be right here, right now. That's where we want you to be right here.

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Is this some sort of hip music?

0: I certainly was in the right.
1: It's definitely like he's cruising for cruising.
2: Screaming and telling him why he wasn't coming on 3rd 11.